0: display fittings. Do it yourself.
1: No.
0: Dogs. Donkeys.
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0: a little unrational. 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

0: seconds to go. Everybody came to see the show. The astronauts gently waved their hands as they walked over the gate high above. They're swallowed by a metal child pointing to the sky.
1: No single space project in this period will be more impressive to mankind or more important for the long-range exploration of space.
0: But there's a deep frown on the captain's face, because only he knows what the mission will be. And he knows they will not return.
2: 20 seconds and counting.
0: And the tune starts spinning round and round in his head as he gives the command to leave this planet behind.
2: 10, 9, ignition sequence starts. 6, 5, 4,

Margarita Passion, I had to get her fixed. She wasn't well, she was getting sick. Went to sell her soul, she wasn't high. Didn't know, think she could buy it. She would run, run, run, run, run, take the dragon too. Run, run, run, run, run, gypsy deafen you. Tell you what to do.

Beardless Harry, what a waste. Couldn't even get, say, small town taste. Rode the trolley down to 47. Biggie Big was good.

0: your tickets, Jim, because they're going fast and it can't last. All right, now, the time is 7:54 and there's a breeze of 50 degrees around your ever-loving hips. And the weatherman says we have a taste of fog. I say we got a bowl of soul, and if you think your heart can take it, woo, come fly higher with the heavy.
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2: Veuillez-le, je ne veux pas m'arracher à l'objectivité qui m'écrase, ni à la subjectivité.

Don't forget, even though it's 4 months away, you got to get your tickets, Jim, because they're going fast and it can't last. All right, now, the time is 7:54, and there's a breeze of 50 degrees around your M11 hips, and the weatherman says we have a taste of fog. 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
1: Let me show you how it's done. 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

canalsud@canalsud.net 05 61 25 95 43 40 rue Alfred Duméril 31 400 Toulouse Canal Sud 92 2. Well, I'm a uptown cat. 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

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From where music really started, I'm a tie of the 80s. 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

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People's the road with Woody and you Bob Dylan, a million sears, silver tone, guitars, heard the legs, yo, Rudy, take them nowhere, blues music.

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Now making eyes on the city bus again. Now you got ink spots on your page again. 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Little sister got a boyfriend, yeah. It's like smoking the right, the final rights, the vinyl rides, blues music.